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0: 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Oh, yeah.
1: 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No one does it
2: 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Mackay and the Wit Sunday's best music
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0: Think Water with Sunday is excited to announce the next chapter. To keep pace with its amazing growth and take the business to its full potential, Think Water with Sunday is looking for a passionate new owner to join the team. If you've got fresh energy or you know an entrepreneur ready to take the reins, contact Sharon or Noel in store or via socials. We'll get you thinking. Think Water. Thank you for your continued support. The future is bright for Think Water with Sunday.
1: 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Star weather.
2: After the morning showers yesterday, we should be back to the pretty much sunny weather around Mackay and the Whitsundays today, which will be lovely. Mid-20s for top temperatures, potential for a shower or two across the weekend.
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4: Scotty and Kaylee, not so much.
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2: G'day. Welcome to Friday morning.
5: Good morning. Happy Friday. Whatever you're up to across the weekend, it's looking like it's going to rain. Not the best time to be out in the waters this weekend.
2: I think it'll just be a shower or two. It won't be a total wipeout, anything like that. Just potentially a shower or two.
5: Right.
2: Yeah. Cruise ship day for Ellie Beach as well. Markets are on today. Carnival Adventure arriving in probably a couple of hours from now.
5: Yep. Love some cruise ship markets. Go and get a feed around Ellie Beach. Hotel Mackay, honestly, they have some really good seafood.
2: Do they?
5: Yeah. We went up there a couple of years ago for a work thing, and that's when I found out they do
2: Hotel
5: a nice...
2: Mackay? Oh, you mean the Ellie Beach Hotel? No wonder you had me confused for a moment then.
5: Yeah. I was at Hotel Mackay on the weekend. That's right, why it's front of mind. Ellie Beach Hotel. Sorry. I've misspoke there. It's early. Sorry. Both are great places to go, actually.
2: Man, you need a coffee.
5: I do.
2: This is Topic Breaking Me at Star.

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